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2: Here's the National Weather Service forecast for Colonial Beach. For Tuesday night, showers likely after midnight, mostly cloudy with a low of 75. Wednesday, showers and storms likely, partly sunny with a high of 83. And for Wednesday night, partly cloudy with a low of 77. The pollen count for Wednesday is expected to be low for grasses. That's your local forecast from Colonial Beach Community Radio.
3: Here are the tides as reported for the Potomac at Colonial Beach. For Tuesday, high tides at 7:26 a.m. and 7:47 p.m. Low tides at 5 a.m. and 1:05 p.m. For Wednesday, high tides at 8:16 a.m. and 8:38 p.m. Low tides at 1:57 a.m. and 1:49 p.m. That's the weather and tides from WWER.
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Rolling back to 1952, when vocal groups weren't just singing, they were testifying. Clyde McFadder was still with the Dominoes, and every note he touched carried that gospel fire and a whole lot of heart. From the legendary Billy Ward and the Dominoes, here's I'd Be Satisfied.

0: 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We'll be right back.
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Let's slide into something sweet out of New Orleans. Willie T had that rare touch, part soul and part Crescent City swagger. From the great Willie T, here's an all-time beach music classic, Walking Up a One-Way Street.

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While My Favorite Fantasy was charting, another composition of his, Don't Pity Me by Faith, Hope, and Charity, was also seeing chart action in the same Billboard and Cashbox charts.

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3: Here's the National Weather Service forecast for Colonial Beach. For Tuesday night, showers likely after midnight, mostly cloudy with a low of 75. Wednesday, showers and storms likely, partly sunny with a high of 83. And for Wednesday night, partly cloudy with a low of 77. The pollen count for Wednesday is expected to be low for grasses. That's your local forecast from Colonial Beach Community Radio.
4: Here are the tides as reported for the Potomac at Colonial Beach. For Tuesday, high tides at 7:26 a.m. and 7:47 p.m. Low tides at 1:05 a.m. and 1:05 p.m. For Wednesday, high tides at 8:16 a.m. and 8:38 p.m. Low tides at 1:57 a.m. and 1:49 p.m. That's the weather and tides from WWER.
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0: 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Good times, tan lines, and the Beach Breeze and Groove Show. 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We'll be right back. Myrtle
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Chubby and the Turnpikes renamed the group in the 1970s to the Tavares and went on to success throughout the 70s. The 1976 song, Heaven Must Be Missing an Angel, was the number 9 beach music song that year and was a disco anthem.

0: 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I'm your host, Craig Jennings.
1: Yes, I did. 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
2: Here's the National Weather Service forecast for Colonial Beach. For Tuesday night, showers likely after midnight, mostly cloudy with a low of 75. Wednesday, showers and storms likely, partly sunny with a high of 83. And for Wednesday night, partly cloudy with a low of 77. The pollen count for Wednesday is expected to be low for grasses. That's your local forecast from Colonial Beach Community Radio.
3: Here are the tides as reported for the Potomac at Colonial Beach. For Tuesday, high tides at 7:26 a.m. and 7:47 p.m. Low tides at 1:05 a.m. and 1:05 p.m. For Wednesday, high tides at 8:16 a.m. and 8:38 p.m. Low tides at 1:57 a.m. and 1:49 p.m. That's the weather and tides from WWER.

hot enough for you? Have you been to the beach or the mountains yet? Summer's moving on. This is August. Welcome to Calder's Collection from WWER Colonial Beach, the Charlie Wilson Memorial Studio at Hawthorne Mercantile. My first name is Bill. Today, jazz pianists Oscar Peterson, Bud Powell, and Nat King Cole, and mostly female vocals. Speaking of females, here is Shirley Bassey.

Pianist Bud Powell, just one of those things. Here's one of the things we're working on this hour. Question for you. Did Oscar Peterson follow the stylings of Nat King Cole's piano or Bud Powell's piano? Speaking of pianists, here is George Shearing in Miami, Florida, with Peggy Lee. I Lost My Sugar in Salt Lake City.

At about the time of the birth of the cold, 1949, 1950, plus or minus a little bit, the Nat King Cole Trio, Smoke Gets in Your Eyes. From a Grammy Award-winning album of Pink Guitar, acoustic guitar, the music of Henry Mancini, here is Wayne Johnson, Dear Heart.

You're ahead of me on this one. I didn't know until now that John Lodge, the bassist and the guitarist for the Moody Blues, passed away last October. There will not be another Calder's Collection without a tribute to John Lodge, Moody Blues. WWER does have the Moody Blues all over the library, and you never know when you're going to hear something from the Fabulous Five. We finish our half hour with John Lodge and the Moody Blues, Lean on Me.

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Oscar Peterson from the Night Train album, early 60s. It was called Band Call. Welcome to the second half of Calder's Collection. Female vocalist, the very finest, Julie London, My Heart Belongs to

Thank you. Next, we would like to play the title song from one of our fairly recent albums. It's called The Legendary Profile.

Two live tracks recorded out and about. First with MJQ, Legendary Profile, and then Ramsey Lewis. This made the pop charts, a live recording of Hard Day's Night. Shorty Rogers from the Invisible Orchard album, released after his death, called Like Space.

0: In this edition of Calder's Collection, mostly female vocals, the very best, and jazz pianists. Among Nat King Cole is a pianist, Bud Powell, and Oscar Peterson. We leave you with vocalist Nat King Cole and a very beautiful remastered Stardust. Thank you. Thank you.
1: And now the purple dusk of twilight time steals across the meadows of my heart. High up in the sky

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2: Here's the National Weather Service forecast for Colonial Beach. For Tuesday night, showers likely after midnight, mostly cloudy with a low of 75. Wednesday, showers and storms likely, partly sunny with a high of 83. And for Wednesday night, partly cloudy with a low of 77. The pollen count for Wednesday is expected to be low for grasses. That's your local forecast from Colonial Beach Community Radio.
3: Here are the tides as reported for the Potomac at Colonial Beach. For Wednesday, high tides at 8:16 a.m. and 8:38 p.m. Low tides at 1:57 a.m. and 1:49 p.m. For Thursday, high tides at 9:13 a.m. and 9:36 p.m. Low tides at 3 a.m. and 2:41 p.m. That's the weather and tides from WWER.
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I'm your host, Bill Calder, and this is Night Watch. 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
1: Here's the National Weather Service forecast for Colonial Beach. For Tuesday night, showers likely after midnight, mostly cloudy with a low of 75. Wednesday, showers and storms likely, partly sunny with a high of 83. And for Wednesday night, partly cloudy with a low of 77. The pollen count for Wednesday is expected to be low for grasses. That's your local forecast from Colonial Beach Community Radio.
2: Here are the tides as reported for the Potomac at Colonial Beach. For Wednesday, high tides at 8:16 a.m. and 8:38 p.m. Low tides at 1:57 a.m. and 1:49 p.m. For Thursday, high tides at 9:13 a.m. and 9:36 p.m. Low tides at 3 a.m. and 2:41 p.m. That's the weather and tides from WWER.
3: The Washington Parish Museum is now open and is located at the intersection of Route 3 and 205 behind the Parish Hall of St. Peter's at Oak Grove. 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
2: Here's the National Weather Service forecast for Colonial Beach. For Tuesday night, showers likely after midnight, mostly cloudy with a low of 75. Wednesday, showers and storms likely, partly sunny with a high of 83. And for Wednesday night, partly cloudy with a low of 77. The pollen count for Wednesday is expected to be low for grasses. That's your local forecast from Colonial Beach Community Radio.
3: Here are the tides as reported for the Potomac at Colonial Beach. For Wednesday, high tides at 8:16 a.m. and 8:38 p.m. Low tides at 1:57 a.m. and 1:49 p.m. For Thursday, high tides at 9:13 a.m. and 9:36 p.m. Low tides at 3 a.m. and 2:41 p.m. That's the weather and tides from WWER.
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Here's a reminder from WWER about trash pickup this week. This week will include yard debris pickup. Your yard debris should be bagged or bundled and should be separate from your normal trash. The collection will happen on your normal trash day.

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2: Here's the National Weather Service forecast for Colonial Beach. For Tuesday night, showers likely after midnight, mostly cloudy with a low of 75. Wednesday, showers and storms likely, partly sunny with a high of 83. And for Wednesday night, partly cloudy with a low of 77. The pollen count for Wednesday is expected to be low for grasses. That's your local forecast from Colonial Beach Community Radio.
3: Here are the tides as reported for the Potomac at Colonial Beach. For Wednesday, high tides at 8:16 a.m. and 8:38 p.m. Low tides at 1:57 a.m. and 1:49 p.m. For Thursday, high tides at 9:13 a.m. and 9:36 p.m. Low tides at 3 a.m. and 2:41 p.m. That's the weather and tides from WWER.
4: This is WWER. My name is Eric, and I was at the Colonial Beach Brewing on Wednesday, July 29th, to record the opening statements of the four town council candidates. Here is an excerpt from that evening.
5: All right, next up, Bobby Duke.
6: That's the reception I get at comedy night when we do this here. I was not prepared for a speech, so I have to admit that I apologize. But thanks to Chris and Jen for getting this together. I think it was a great idea, opening up their doors and let everybody come in and listen to us talk and probably sell some food and beer and wine. So it's probably good for them as well. If you'd asked me 5 years ago, or excuse me, 5 months ago, if I would be running for council, I would have said, absolutely not, 100% not going to do it. But I had a couple people ask why I wouldn't, or maybe that I should. So when you trust people like that, you care about them, you give it a shot, and you go, why not? Why not me? I'll give it a shot. I'm mainly doing it because a couple reasons. I have two little boys who are still in the Colonial Beach school system. Thank you. I graduated from Colonial Beach 1992, so not to date myself. My mom was a 1968 graduate, so born and raised here, left for college, various other parts. I lived in Washington State briefly for a while. But I'm running because this is my home. And there's a couple things that I'm very concerned about that I'll go into very, very briefly. One, I mentioned the school. I think we have a great little school system. I want to work hand in hand with the school board to make sure that that continues. Economic growth. I'm really worried about some of the folks that cannot afford any more tax and fee increases. Whether you've lived here 6 months or 60 years, I do worry about our budget and how do we grow revenue without relying completely on the local taxpayer. I get incremental small increases to the water and sewer for infrastructure, completely understand that. But we've got to find a way to increase our business tax base. And the town's done a really good job of working with BAM and the Chamber and a lot of other organizations to expand and broaden our season. When I was a kid, Labor Day to Memorial Day was the only time you'd find anybody in Colonial Beach. And it's vastly different now. So I want to see that continue. So we're clawing back sales revenue, sales, meals and lodging, and those folks that visit us in the summer can help pay some of the bills all year long. I am a little bit concerned about the growth that we may potentially see. As many of you know, we might see, I've heard upwards of 500 to 1,000 new homes up on Wilkerson's farm. I don't know any of those numbers, whether they're true or not. You just hear it through the rumor mill. The first thing that comes to mind generally when someone talks about that is infrastructure. And Chris is pointing at his watch, so I'm going to finish it up by saying infrastructure is not just our water and sewer. It is police, fire and rescue, schools. Can we accommodate that? I'd like to be a part of that to make sure that we can. So, thanks.
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7: The Virginia Osprey Foundation is presenting a new documentary entitled The Last Osprey by William McKeever. The documentary is being shown on Sunday, August 16th at 12:30 p.m. at the Ice House Brewery. The brewery is located at 119 Monroe Bay Ave, Colonial Beach, Virginia. 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
2: Here's the National Weather Service forecast for Colonial Beach. For Tuesday night, showers likely after midnight, mostly cloudy with a low of 75. Wednesday, showers and storms likely, partly sunny with a high of 83. And for Wednesday night, partly cloudy with a low of 77. The pollen count for Wednesday is expected to be low for grasses. That's your local forecast from Colonial Beach Community Radio.
3: 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For Wednesday, high tides at 8:16 a.m. and 8:38 p.m. Low tides at 1:57 a.m. and 1:49 p.m. For Thursday, high tides at 9:13 a.m. and 9:36 p.m. Low tides at 3 a.m. and 2:41 p.m. That's the weather and tides from WWER.
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Here's a reminder from WWER about trash pickup this week. This week will include yard debris pickup. Your yard debris should be bagged or bundled and should be separate from your normal trash. The collection will happen on your normal trash day.

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2: Here's the National Weather Service forecast for Colonial Beach. For Tuesday night, showers likely after midnight, mostly cloudy with a low of 75. Wednesday, showers and storms likely, partly sunny with a high of 83. And for Wednesday night, partly cloudy with a low of 77. The pollen count for Wednesday is expected to be low for grasses. That's your local forecast from Colonial Beach Community Radio.
0: Here are the tides as reported for the Potomac at Colonial Beach. For Wednesday, high tides at 8:16 a.m. and 8:38 p.m. Low tides at 1:57 a.m. and 1:49 p.m. For Thursday, high tides at 9:13 a.m. and 9:36 p.m. Low tides at 3 a.m. and 2:41 p.m. That's the weather and tides from WWER.
3: United Methodist Church has exercise time on Mondays, Wednesdays, and Fridays at 9 a.m. in the Fellowship Hall of the Church, 1 Washington Avenue in Colonial Beach. 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

You might be working the late shift or driving that long haul load as you see the moon glisten off the Potomac River as you cross on the 301 bridge. 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
3: This is WWER. My name is Eric, and I was at the Colonial Beach Brewing on Wednesday, July 29th, to record the opening statements of the four town council candidates. Here's an excerpt from that evening.
4: All right, and last but not least, Will Knuckles.
5: Evening, folks. Thanks for Chris for opening up this place for us. I think it's a great idea to kick this season off quite early, actually. I think what is traditionally something we don't start thinking about for a while. So we're starting to think a little earlier, which I think is healthy. And thanks all of you for coming out. I know he kicked this off about saying, like, you know, tell folks a little bit about me. I'm mostly interested about you and your situation, your neighborhood, your needs, the things that you're running into. You know, anybody who's got YouTube can certainly hop on any of the town council meetings or planning commission meetings. I mean, I got public comments galore, and you'll find a lot of technical stuff that I've been trying to change and, you know, largely ineffectively from the outside, trying to actually reform in town. And that's one of the things I'm trying to, like, maybe try a different position and see if we can actually make some headway in trying to change some of our policies that become a little more effective, cost savings wise, make it a better place to live, make it a little better place for everybody that's here in this room. And as importantly, a lot of the faces that we never see, at any of the public outreach events, that we never see at any of the governmental meetings. I think that the community that's not here is incredibly important, and we got to find a better way to do that. So thank you for coming out. But if you have tips about folks that you know are interested in things, but you're not seeing them here, please let me know the best way to reach them. That's one of my major interests, is to be a good listener. I mean, I got a ton of ideas, but that's actually not going to get us to where we need to go. It's getting us there together. So I hope that, you know, as you have time to talk to us, I'm perfectly happy to talk about myself, but I'm much more interested in hearing about you and what you think needs to change. Because I know that from what we've seen, there's less and less official input into the governmental processes. And I keep being told it's because they try and nobody cares. And I think that more than anything else we need to reform in this town is that your voice matters as much as any of us running or any of the people that are currently on town council that will be continuing. That needs to change. So please bring us good ideas.
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2: Here's the National Weather Service forecast for Colonial Beach. For Wednesday, showers and storms likely, partly sunny with a high of 83. Wednesday night, partly cloudy with a low of 77. And for Thursday, sunny, breezy with a high of 86. The pollen count for Wednesday is expected to be moderate for grasses. That's your local forecast from Colonial Beach Community Radio.
3: Here are the tides as reported for the Potomac at Colonial Beach. For Wednesday, high tides at 8:16 a.m. and 8:38 p.m. Low tides at 1:57 a.m. and 1:49 p.m. For Thursday, high tides at 9:13 a.m. and 9:36 p.m., low tides at 3 a.m. and 2:41 p.m. That's the weather and tides from WWER.
4: This is WWER. My name is Eric, and I was at the Colonial Beach Brewing on Wednesday, July 29th, to record the opening statements of the four town council candidates. Here is an excerpt from that evening.
5: I'm Becky Stewart. I'm running for town council in Colonial Beach. I know everybody's first question is usually, why are you running for town council? Because anyone that's been to a meeting knows that they're usually pretty boring and also can get kind of heated, and you get blamed for a lot of stuff that you really can't do anything about on your own. But I moved here in 2023, so yes, I am a new person here in town, but I really fell in love with the small town feel. I came here from Chesterfield County, and I'm actually on a board of directors right now, and my term is ending in December, and I thought that the timing was right, and I will have the extra time to dedicate to my new hometown. And I really thought I would be able to help keep Colonial Beach a great place to visit and an even better place to live.
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0: Thanks to the folks grooving to the tunes at Hawthorne Mercantile. 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

Here's a reminder from WWER about trash pickup this week. This week will include yard debris pickup. Your yard debris should be bagged or bundled and should be separate from your normal trash. The collection will happen on your normal trash day.

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2: Here's the extended National Weather Service forecast for Colonial Beach. Highs into next week will be seasonably warm in the mid to upper 80s. For Wednesday, showers and storms likely, partly sunny with a high of 83. Wednesday night, partly cloudy with a low of 77. Thursday, sunny, breezy with a high of 86. Friday, a chance of afternoon showers and storms, mostly sunny, breezy with a high of 86. Saturday, a 50-50 chance of afternoon showers and storms, mostly sunny with a high of 86. Sunday, sunny with a high of 86. Monday, sunny with a high of 88. And for Tuesday, a chance of showers, mostly sunny with a high of 88. The pollen count for Wednesday is expected to be moderate for grasses. That's your extended local forecast from Colonial Beach Community Radio.
0: Here are the tides as reported for the Potomac at Colonial Beach. For Wednesday, high tides at 8:16 a.m. and 8:38 p.m. Low tides at 1:57 a.m. and 1:49 p.m. For Thursday, high tides at 9:13 a.m. and 9:36 p.m. Low tides at 3 a.m. and 2:41 p.m. That's the weather and tides from WWER.
3: Here are your upcoming events. Monday, August 3rd. Ice House has wine and open game night. CB Brewing will be open 5 to 10. It's teacher, first responder, and active duty military night. The Moose Lodge will be open 3 to 9. Kitchen will be open 5 to 8. It's cheeseburger night. On Tuesday, August 4th, El Toro has Taco Tuesday. Paula will be doing functional fitness at the Colonial Beach Community Center from 10 to 11. CB Brewing has wine night. The Moose Lodge will be open 3 to 9. Kitchen will be open 5 to 8. It's chicken cheesesteak sub night. On Wednesday, August 5th, Dockside has prime rib night. Pier 909 has spaghetti night, and it's also wine down Wednesday. The Ice House has music, trivia, karaoke, and it's also burger night. CB Brewing has trivia with Ken and Crystal starting at 6:30. Please note 6:30 is a new start time. The Moose Lodge will be open 3 to 9. Kitchen will be open 5 to 8. It's Wing Wednesday. On Thursday, August 6th, the Colonial Beach Farmers Market will be at the Colonial Beach Fire Department from 8 to 1-ish. Vendors include Ledley's Gardens, Rhonda's Treats. The Ice House is lunch in the cafe at 11:33. Trivia night starts at 7. CB Brewing has open mic night with Brian Jarbo from 7 to 10. The Moose Lodge will be open 3 to 9. Kitchen will be open 5 to 8. Order from the menu. On Friday, August 7th, the Ice House is lunch in a cafe, 11:33. Wings, brews, and bites, 3 to 6:30. Live music with the Medicare Boys starts at 6:30. Paul will be doing Hatha Yoga at the Colonial Beach Community Center from 10 to 11. CB Brewing has flagship pint night. The Moose Lodge will be open 3 to 10. Kitchen will be open 5 to 9. Order from the menu. Saturday, August 8th, the Ice House has breakfast in the cafe, 8:30 to 11. 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CB Brewing has live music with Rural Folk Fiasco from 6 to 9. The Moose Lodge will be open 3 to 10. Kitchen will be open 5 to 9. Order from the menu. Ingleside Vineyards will be having Gourmet Saturday with food provided by Denson's Chesapeake Bay Farm to Table. Sunday, August 9th, the Ice House has breakfast in the cafe, 8:30 to 11. Live music with Robin Redman and the Birdie River Band starts at 3. Dockside has brunch starting at 10. 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If you have an event you'd like to have added, please email us at events@wwer.org.
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Colonial Beach, I can feel you here. 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

lifetime to become the best that we can be. We have not the time or the right to judge each other. 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

0: completes the hump day edition of the Morning Buzz. Coming up, it's the Water Cooler with Ted Tate, then the Takeout with KCO Day at noon. 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
2: Here's the National Weather Service forecast for Colonial Beach. For Wednesday, showers and storms likely, partly sunny with a high of 83. Wednesday night, partly cloudy with a low of 77. And for Thursday, sunny, breezy with a high of 86. The pollen count for Wednesday is expected to be moderate for grasses. That's your local forecast from Colonial Beach Community Radio.
3: Here are the tides as reported for the Potomac at Colonial Beach. For Wednesday, high tides at 8:16 a.m. and 8:38 p.m. Low tides at 1:57 a.m. and 1:49 p.m. For Thursday, high tides at 9:13 a.m. and 9:36 p.m. Low tides at 3 a.m. and 2:41 p.m. That's the weather and tides from WWER.
4: This is WWER. My name is Eric, and I was at the Colonial Beach Brewing on Wednesday, July 29th, to record the opening statements of the four town council candidates. Here is an excerpt from that evening.
5: Next up, Jeff Eisensmith.
6: Thank you, Chris. So let me just say that I've been here since 2015 full-time. I retired 2018. And I find this to be a wonderful place. The diversity in both in housing and in people is something that really makes the town exceptionally special. I think one of the major things that's going to be coming at us in the near term is things are getting super expensive, both for individuals and for the town. And there's going to be some very tough decisions budget-wise coming down the pike. Right. I have been a federal executive for years. I've had very large budgets. I've had to deal with budget fights, compromises, how you really decide what's a must-have versus a nice-to-have. So I think I'm placed well to help you weather the budget battles coming down the pike. Since I've been here, I've been president of Green Space. So if you like the public garden and you enjoy that sense of community, last year, we gave about 300 pounds of fresh food to the feeding programs around town. This year, we're going to go more than that. If you're worried about inundation from rainwater, we put in a rain garden at the community center. So it's an example for you all to see. If everyone keeps their water on their own property, we won't have this systemic problem of sidewalks washing out. So you can replace them, but if you don't fix the root problem, you'll be back there again. So I have a bachelor's from Rutgers. I have a master's from JMU. I've been on the JMU STEM Advisory Committee. I just stepped down 2 years ago. I think I am placed to help you, and I hope you will give me your vote this fall. Thank you.
4: 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Your Colonial Beach Community Radio, as we continue to cover the Colonial Beach Town Council election.
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2: Here's the extended National Weather Service forecast for Colonial Beach. Highs into next week will be seasonably warm in the mid to upper 80s. For Wednesday, showers and storms likely, partly sunny with a high of 83. Wednesday night, partly cloudy with a low of 77. Thursday, sunny, breezy with a high of 86. Friday, a chance of afternoon showers and storms, mostly sunny, breezy with a high of 86. Saturday, a 50-50 chance of afternoon showers and storms, mostly sunny with a high of 86. Sunday, sunny with a high of 86. Monday, sunny with a high of 88. And for Tuesday, a chance of showers, mostly sunny with a high of 88. The pollen count for Wednesday is expected to be moderate for grasses. That's your extended local forecast from Colonial Beach Community Radio.
3: Here are the tides as reported for the Potomac at Colonial Beach. For Wednesday, high tides at 8:16 a.m. and 8:38 p.m. Low tides at 1:57 a.m. and 1:49 p.m. For Thursday, high tides at 9:13 a.m. and 9:36 p.m. Low tides at 3 a.m. and 2:41 p.m. That's the weather and tides from WWER.
4: This is your WWER Dahlgren Boom Report for Sunday, August 2nd through Friday, August 7th. On Sunday, there is no scheduled range testing. On Monday, Tuesday, Wednesday, and Thursday, there is the potential to create very loud noise downrange with river restrictions approximately 15,000 yards downrange below the yellow M buoy and to the yellow L buoy. On Friday, there is no scheduled range testing. This has been your WWER Dahlgren Boom Report.
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6: The Virginia Osprey Foundation is presenting a new documentary entitled The Last Osprey by William McKeever. The documentary is being shown on Sunday, August 16th at 12:30 p.m. at the Ice House Brewery. The brewery is located at 119 Monroe Bay Ave, Colonial Beach, Virginia. Again, that's a new documentary about our Sentinels of the Chesapeake Bay showing on August 16th at 12:30 p.m. at the Ice House Brewery.

This hour of the water cooler is made possible by a donation from Hawthorne Mercantile. 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

This hour of the water cooler is made possible by a donation from Hawthorne Mercantile at 116 Hawthorne Street. 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Open late during the second Friday art walk.

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This hour of the water cooler is made possible by a donation from Hawthorne Mercantile at 116 Hawthorne Street. 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

don't want to work away, doing just what they all say. 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'Cause I know

This hour of the water cooler is made possible by a donation from Hawthorne Mercantile. 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Open Tuesday through Saturday, 10 a.m. to 6 p.m., and Sunday, 11 to 5. Open late during the second Friday art walk.

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2: Here's the National Weather Service forecast for Colonial Beach. For Wednesday, showers and storms likely, partly sunny with a high of 83. Wednesday night, partly cloudy with a low of 77. And for Thursday, sunny, breezy with a high of 86. The pollen count for Wednesday is expected to be moderate for grasses. That's your local forecast from Colonial Beach Community Radio.
3: Here are the tides as reported for the Potomac at Colonial Beach. For Wednesday, high tides at 8:16 a.m. and 8:38 p.m. Low tides at 1:57 a.m. and 1:49 p.m. For Thursday, high tides at 9:13 a.m. and 9:36 p.m. Low tides at 3 a.m. and 2:41 p.m. That's the weather and tides from WWER.
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2: Here's the extended National Weather Service forecast for Colonial Beach. Highs into next week will be seasonably warm in the mid to upper 80s. For Wednesday, showers and storms likely, partly sunny with a high of 83. Wednesday night, partly cloudy with a low of 77. Thursday, sunny, breezy with a high of 86. Friday, a chance of afternoon showers and storms, mostly sunny, breezy with a high of 86. Saturday, a 50-50 chance of afternoon showers and storms, mostly sunny with a high of 86. Sunday, sunny with a high of 86. Monday, sunny with a high of 88. And for Tuesday, a chance of showers, mostly sunny with a high of 88. The pollen count for Wednesday is expected to be moderate for grasses. That's your extended local forecast from Colonial Beach Community Radio.
3: Here are the tides as reported for the Potomac at Colonial Beach. For Wednesday, high tides at 8:16 a.m. and 8:38 p.m. Low tides at 1:57 a.m. and 1:49 p.m. For Thursday, high tides at 9:13 a.m. and 9:36 p.m. Low tides at 3 a.m. and 2:41 p.m. That's the weather and tides from WWER.
4: This is WWER. My name is Eric, and I was at the Colonial Beach Brewing on Wednesday, July 29th, to record the opening statements of the four town council candidates. Here is an excerpt from that evening.
5: All right, and last but not least, Will Knuckles.
6: You did, folks. Thanks for Chris for opening up this place for us. I think it's a great idea to kick this season off quite early, actually. I think what is traditionally something we don't start thinking about for a while. So we're starting to think a little earlier, which I think is healthy. And thanks all of you for coming out. I know he kicked this off about saying, like, you know, tell folks a little bit about me. I'm mostly interested about you and your situation, your neighborhood, your needs, the things that you're running into. You know, anybody who's got YouTube can certainly hop on any of the town council meetings or planning commission meetings. I mean, I got public comments galore, and you'll find a lot of technical stuff that I've been trying to change. And, you know, largely ineffectively from the outside, trying to actually reform in town. And that's one of the things I'm trying to, like, maybe try a different position and see if we can actually make some headway in trying to change some of our policies that become a little more effective, cost savings wise, make it a better place to live, make it a little better place for everybody that's here in this room. And as importantly, a lot of the faces that we never see. That we never see at any of the public outreach events, that we never see at any of the governmental meetings. I think that the community that's not here is incredibly important, and we got to find a better way to do that. So thank you for coming out. But if you have tips about folks that you know are interested in things, but you're not seeing them here, please let me know the best way to reach them. That's one of my major interests is to be a good listener. I mean, I got a ton of ideas, but that's actually not going to get us to where we need to go. It's getting us there together. So I hope that, you know, as you have time to talk to us, I'm perfectly happy to talk about myself, but I'm much more interested in hearing about you and what you think needs to change. Because I know that from what we've seen, there's less and less official input into the governmental processes. And I keep being told it's because they try and nobody cares. And I think that more than anything else we need to reform in this town is that your voice matters as much as any of us running or any of the people that are currently on town council that will be continuing. That needs to change. So please bring us good ideas.
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My name is Dave Tucker, your host and piano player. Let's take a moment to step back in time and enjoy some vintage jazz that was all the rage so long ago.

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I'm Casey O'Day, serving up the tunes, the tuna, the tomato, and anything else that begins with a T. What are you hungry for?

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2: This is WWER. My name is Eric, and I was at the Colonial Beach Brewing on Wednesday, July 29th, to record the opening statements of the four town council candidates. Here is an excerpt from that evening.
3: All right, next up, Bobby Duke.
4: That's the reception I get at Comedy Night when we do this here. I was not prepared for a speech, so I have to admit that I apologize. But thanks to Chris and Jen for getting this together. I think it was a great idea, opening up their doors and let everybody come in and listen to us talk and probably sell some food and beer and wine. So it's probably good for them as well. If you'd asked me 5 years ago, or excuse me, 5 months ago, if I would be running for council, I would have said absolutely not, 100% not going to do it. But I had a couple of people ask why I wouldn't, or maybe that I should. So when you trust people like that, you care about them, you give it a shot, and you go, why not? Why not me? I'll give it a shot. I'm mainly doing it because a couple reasons. I have two little boys who are still in the Colonial Beach school system. Thank you. I graduated from Colonial Beach 1992, so not to date myself. My mom was a 1968 graduate, so born and raised here, left for college, various other parts. I lived in Washington State briefly for a while. But I'm running because this is my home. And there's a couple things that I'm very concerned about that I'll go into very, very briefly. One, I mentioned the school. I think we have a great little school system. I want to work hand in hand with the school board to make sure that that continues. Economic growth. I'm really worried about some of the folks that cannot afford any more tax and fee increases. Whether you've lived here 6 months or 60 years, I do worry about our budget and how do we grow revenue without relying completely on the local taxpayer. I get incremental small increases to the water and sewer for infrastructure, completely understand that, but we've got to find a way to increase our business tax base. And the town's done a really good job of working with BAM and the Chamber and a lot of other organizations to expand and broaden our season. When I was a kid, Labor Day to Memorial Day was the only time you'd find anybody in Colonial Beach. And it's vastly different now. So I want to see that continue. So we're clawing back sales revenue, sales, meals and lodging. And those folks that visit us in the summer can help pay some of the bills all year long. I am a little bit concerned about the growth that we may potentially see. As many of you know, we might see, I've heard upwards of 500 to 1,000 new homes up on Wilkerson's farm. I don't know any of those numbers, whether they're true or not. You just hear it through the rumor mill. The first thing that comes to mind generally when someone talks about that is infrastructure. And Chris is pointing at his watch, so I'm going to finish it up by saying infrastructure is not just our water and sewer. It is police, fire and rescue, schools. Can we accommodate that? I'd like to be a part of that to make sure that we can. So thanks.
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5: Here's the National Weather Service forecast for Colonial Beach. For Wednesday, showers and storms likely, partly sunny with a high of 83. Wednesday night, partly cloudy with a low of 77. And for Thursday, sunny, breezy with a high of 86. The pollen count for Wednesday is expected to be moderate for grasses. That's your local forecast from Colonial Beach Community Radio.
6: Here are the tides as reported for the Potomac at Colonial Beach. For Wednesday, high tides at 8:16 a.m. and 8:38 p.m. Low tides at 1:57 a.m. and 1:49 p.m. For Thursday, high tides at 9:13 a.m. and 9:36 p.m., low tides at 3 a.m. and 2:41 p.m. That's the weather and tides from WWER.
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The Takeout. It's like a buffet, from bread with pearl jam to smashing pumpkins with the Red Hot Chili Peppers and some vanilla fudge for dessert. 88.1 FM, WWER.

Here's a reminder from WWER about trash pickup this week. This week will include yard debris pickup. Your yard debris should be bagged or bundled and should be separate from your normal trash. The collection will happen on your normal trash day.

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2: Here's the extended National Weather Service forecast for Colonial Beach. Highs into next week will be seasonably warm in the mid to upper 80s. For Wednesday, showers and storms likely, partly sunny with a high of 83. Wednesday night, partly cloudy with a low of 77. Thursday, sunny, breezy with a high of 86. Friday, a chance of afternoon showers and storms, mostly sunny, breezy with a high of 86. Saturday, a 50-50 chance of afternoon showers and storms, mostly sunny with a high of 86. Sunday, sunny with a high of 86. Monday, sunny with a high of 88. And for Tuesday, a chance of showers, mostly sunny with a high of 88. The pollen count for Wednesday is expected to be moderate for grasses. That's your extended local forecast from Colonial Beach Community Radio.
3: Here are the tides as reported for the Potomac at Colonial Beach. For Wednesday, high tides at 8:16 a.m. and 8:38 p.m. Low tides at 1:57 a.m. and 1:49 p.m. For Thursday, high tides at 9:13 a.m. and 9:36 p.m. Low tides at 3 a.m. and 2:41 p.m. That's the weather and tides from WWER.
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Here's a reminder from WWER about trash pickup this week. This week will include yard debris pickup. Your yard debris should be bagged or bundled and should be separate from your normal trash. The collection will happen on your normal trash day.

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M-M-M-M-M. Just put your paws up, 'cause you were born this way.

Wow, we made it halfway through the week. Casey O'Day out the door, but still lots more great programming is on the way. The Home Stretch with Tom Larson, Drive Time Classics with Jack Mortimer, and at 9 tonight, the Early Jazz Music Review with your host and piano player, Dave Tucker. Thanks for hanging out and enjoying the tasty tunes. 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
2: Here's the National Weather Service forecast for Colonial Beach. For Wednesday, showers and storms likely, partly sunny with a high of 83. Wednesday night, partly cloudy with a low of 77. And for Thursday, sunny, breezy with a high of 86. The pollen count for Wednesday is expected to be moderate for grasses. That's your local forecast from Colonial Beach Community Radio.
3: Here are the tides as reported for the Potomac at Colonial Beach. For Wednesday, high tides at 8:16 a.m. and 8:38 p.m. Low tides at 1:57 a.m. and 1:49 p.m. For Thursday, high tides at 9:13 a.m. and 9:36 p.m. Low tides at 3 a.m. and 2:41 p.m. That's the weather and tides from WWER.
4: This is WWER. My name is Eric, and I was at the Colonial Beach Brewing on Wednesday, July 29th, to record the opening statements of the four town council candidates. Here is an excerpt from that evening.
5: Hi, I'm Becky Stewart. I'm running for town council in Colonial Beach. I know everybody's first question is usually, why are you running for town council? Because anyone that's been to a meeting knows that they're usually pretty boring and also can get kind of heated, and you get blamed for a lot of stuff that you really can't do anything about on your own. But I moved here in 2023, so yes, I am a new person here in town, but I really fell in love with the small town feel. I came here from Chesterfield County, and I'm actually on a board of directors right now, and my term is ending in December, and I thought that the timing was right, and I will have the extra time to dedicate to my new hometown. And I really thought I would be able to help keep Colonial Beach a great place to visit and an even better place to live.
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Good afternoon, Colonial Beach. We've gotten you over the hump, and now we're in the home stretch of the workday. And to get you through the next couple hours, this is your host, Tom Larson. So let's get right to it. 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
2: Here's the extended National Weather Service forecast for Colonial Beach. Highs into next week will be seasonably warm in the mid to upper 80s. For Wednesday, showers and storms likely, partly sunny with a high of 83. Wednesday night, partly cloudy with a low of 77. Thursday, sunny, breezy with a high of 86. Friday, a chance of afternoon showers and storms, mostly sunny, breezy with a high of 86. Saturday, a 50-50 chance of afternoon showers and storms, mostly sunny with a high of 86. Sunday, sunny with a high of 86. Monday, sunny with a high of 88. And for Tuesday, a chance of showers, mostly sunny with a high of 88. The pollen count for Wednesday is expected to be moderate for grasses. That's your extended local forecast from Colonial Beach Community Radio.
3: Here are the tides as reported for the Potomac at Colonial Beach. For Wednesday, high tides at 8:16 a.m. and 8:38 p.m. Low tides at 1:57 a.m. and 1:49 p.m. For Thursday, high tides at 9:13 a.m. and 9:36 p.m. Low tides at 3 a.m. and 2:41 p.m. That's the weather and tides from WWER.
4: This is WWER. My name is Eric, and I was at the Colonial Beach Brewing on Wednesday, July 29th. To record the opening statements of the four town council candidates. Here is an excerpt from that evening.
5: Next up, Jeff Eisensmith.
6: Thank you, Chris. So let me just say that I've been here since 2015 full-time. I retired 2018, and I find this to be a wonderful place. The diversity in both in housing and in people is something that really makes the town exceptionally special. I think one of the major things that's going to be coming at us in the near term is things are getting super expensive, both for individuals and for the town. And there's going to be some very tough decisions budget-wise coming down the pike. All right, I have been a federal executive for years. I've had very large budgets. I've had to deal with budget fights, compromises, how you really decide what's a must-have versus a nice to have. So I think I'm placed well to help you weather the budget battles coming down the pike. Since I've been here, I've been president of Green Space. So if you like the public garden, and you enjoy that sense of community, last year we gave about 300 pounds of fresh food to the feeding programs around town. This year we're gonna go more than that. If you're worried about inundation from rainwater, we put in a rain garden at the community center. So it's an example for you all to see. If everyone keeps their water on their own property, we won't have this systemic problem of sidewalks washing out. So you can replace them, but if you don't fix the root problem, you'll be back there again. So I have a bachelor's from Rutgers. I have a master's from JMU. I've been on the JMU STEM advisory committee. I just stepped down 2 years ago. I think I am placed to help you, and I hope you will give me your vote this fall. Thank you.
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Thanks for being with us this afternoon. If you'd like to call, our phones are open 24 hours a day at 804-214-6226. Give me a buzz and let me know how you're doing.

0: that about does it for me. Coming up next is Drive Time Classics with Jack Bornemer. Tune in at 9 p.m. for the Early Jazz Music Review with Dave Tucker. This is Tom Larson, and I return tomorrow at 3 for another edition of The Home Stretch. Thanks for joining us this afternoon. Have a wonderful evening, and keep it right here on your commercial-free community radio, WWER-FM, Colonial Beach, Virginia.
1: 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This week will include yard debris pickup. Your yard debris should be bagged or bundled and should be separate from your normal trash. The collection will happen on your normal trash day.

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2: Here's the National Weather Service forecast for Colonial Beach. For Wednesday night, partly cloudy with a low of 77. Thursday, sunny, breezy with a high of 86. And for Thursday night, partly cloudy with a low of 78. The pollen count for Thursday is expected to be moderate for grasses. That's your local forecast from Colonial Beach Community Radio.
3: Here are the tides as reported for the Potomac at Colonial Beach. For Wednesday, high tides at 8:16 a.m. and 8:38 p.m. Low tides at 1:57 a.m. and 1:49 p.m. For Thursday, high tides at 9:13 a.m. and 9:36 p.m., low tides at 3 a.m. and 2:41 p.m. That's the weather and tides from WWER.
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1: 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This week will include yard debris pickup. 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
2: Here's the extended National Weather Service forecast for Colonial Beach. Highs into next week will be seasonably warm in the mid to upper 80s. For Wednesday, showers and storms likely, partly sunny with a high of 83. Wednesday night, partly cloudy with a low of 77. Thursday, sunny, breezy with a high of 86. Friday, a chance of afternoon showers and storms, mostly sunny, breezy with a high of 86. Saturday, a 50-50 chance of afternoon showers and storms, mostly sunny with a high of 86. Sunday, sunny with a high of 86. Monday, sunny with a high of 88. And for Tuesday, a chance of showers, mostly sunny with a high of 88. The pollen count for Wednesday is expected to be moderate for grasses. That's your extended local forecast from Colonial Beach Community Radio.
3: Here are the tides as reported for the Potomac at Colonial Beach. For Wednesday, high tides at 8:16 a.m. and 8:38 p.m. Low tides at 1:57 a.m. and 1:49 p.m. For Thursday, high tides at 9:13 a.m. and 9:36 p.m. Low tides at 3 a.m. and 2:41 p.m. That's the weather and tides from WWER.
4: Here are your upcoming events. Monday, August 3rd, Ice House has wine and open game night. CB Brewing will be open 5 to 10. It's teacher, first responder, and active duty military night. The Moose Lodge will be open 3 to 9. Kitchen will be open 5 to 8. It's cheeseburger night. On Tuesday, August 4th, El Toro has Taco Tuesday. Paula will be doing functional fitness at the Colonial Beach Community Center from 10 to 11. CB Brewing has wine night. The Moose Lodge will be open 3 to 9. Kitchen will be open 5 to 8. It's chicken cheesesteak sub night. On Wednesday, August 5th, Dockside has prime rib night. Pier 909 has spaghetti night, and it's also wine down Wednesday. The Ice House has music, trivia, karaoke, and it's also burger night. CB Brewing has trivia with Ken and Crystal starting at 6:30. Please note 6:30 is a new start time. The Moose Lodge will be open 3 to 9. Kitchen will be open 5 to 8. It's Wing Wednesday. On Thursday, August 6th, the Colonial Beach Farmers Market will be at the Colonial Beach Fire Department from 8 to 1-ish. Vendors include Ledley's Gardens, Rhonda's Treats. The Ice House is lunch in the cafe at 11:33. Trivia night starts at 7. CB Brewing has open mic night with Brian Jarbo from 7 to 10. The Moose Lodge will be open 3 to 9. Kitchen will be open 5 to 8. Order from the menu. On Friday, August 7th, the Ice House is lunch in a cafe, 11:33. Wings, brews, and bites, 3 to 6:30. Live music with the Medicare Boys starts at 6:30. Paul will be doing hatha yoga at the Colonial Beach Community Center from 10 to 11. CB Brewing has flagship pint night. The Moose Lodge will be open 3 to 10. Kitchen will be open 5 to 9. Order from the menu. Saturday, August 8th, the Ice House has breakfast in the cafe, 8:30 to 11. Live music with Mariah Jean starts at 6:30. CB Brewing has live music with Rural Folk Fiasco from 6 to 9. The Moose Lodge will be open 3 to 10. Kitchen will be open 5 to 9. Order from the menu. Ingleside Vineyards will be having Gourmet Saturday with food provided by Denson's Chesapeake Bay Farm to Table. Sunday, August 9th, the Ice House has breakfast in the cafe, 8:30 to 11. Live music with Robin Redman and the Birdie River Band starts at 3. Dockside has brunch starting at 10. CB Brewing has chill vibes. If you have an event you'd like to have added, please email us at events at wwer.org.
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2: Here's the National Weather Service forecast for Colonial Beach. For Wednesday night, partly cloudy with a low of 77. Thursday, sunny, breezy with a high of 86. And for Thursday night, partly cloudy with a low of 78. The pollen count for Thursday is expected to be moderate for grasses. That's your local forecast from Colonial Beach Community Radio.
0: Here are the tides as reported for the Potomac at Colonial Beach. For Wednesday, high tides at 8:16 a.m. and 8:38 p.m. Low tides at 1:57 a.m. and 1:49 p.m. For Thursday, high tides at 9:13 a.m. and 9:36 p.m., low tides at 3 a.m. and 2:41 p.m. That's the weather and tides from WWER.
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You must remember this. 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

0: Hey, wait a second. You're a bunch of rats. 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

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That's the first Wednesday of every month at the Cooper Branch Library in Colonial Beach.

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2: Here's the extended National Weather Service forecast for Colonial Beach. Highs into next week will be seasonably warm in the mid to upper 80s. For Wednesday, showers and storms likely, partly sunny with a high of 83. Wednesday night, partly cloudy with a low of 77. Thursday, sunny, breezy with a high of 86. Friday, a chance of afternoon showers and storms, mostly sunny, breezy with a high of 86. Saturday, a 50-50 chance of afternoon showers and storms, mostly sunny with a high of 86. Sunday, sunny with a high of 86. Monday, sunny with a high of 88. And for Tuesday, a chance of showers, mostly sunny with a high of 88. The pollen count for Wednesday is expected to be moderate for grasses. That's your extended local forecast from Colonial Beach Community Radio.
3: Here are the tides as reported for the Potomac at Colonial Beach. For Wednesday, high tides at 8:16 a.m. and 8:38 p.m. Low tides at 1:57 a.m. and 1:49 p.m. For Thursday, high tides at 9:13 a.m. and 9:36 p.m. Low tides at 3 a.m. and 2:41 p.m. That's the weather and tides from WWER.
4: This is your WWER Dahlgren Boom Report for Sunday, August 2nd through Friday, August 7th. On Sunday, there is no scheduled range testing. On Monday, Tuesday, Wednesday, and Thursday, there is the potential to create very loud noise downrange with river restrictions approximately 15,000 yards downrange below the yellow M buoy and to the yellow L buoy. On Friday, there is no scheduled range testing. This has been your WWER Dahlgren Boom Report.
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